0: 여기저기 들리는 랄랄라 라디오 광고.
1: Most water-related accidents occur within the month of August, with the leading causes including flooding of infrastructure and drowning.
2: So here's a quick guide to prevent accidents. First,
1: always perform some kind of warm-up exercise before going in the water.
2: After spending a long time in the water,

0: water, keep warm, and get plenty of rest. It's always a good idea to wear a life jacket and stay away from deep areas.
1: Attempting a rescue with no equipment is too dangerous. Instead, in case of emergency, always call 119 first and look for a safety kit in the meantime.

I never miss a thing. I've had the measles and the mumps, and when I play an ace, my partner always trumps. I guess I'm just a fool.

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1: On this Seoul Smarts, first aid kits. It's summer, which means it's vacation season, but it also means there's an increased chance of illness and injury. For a peace of mind, keep a first aid kit ready at all times. The kit should include painkillers, cold and flu medication, adhesive and cotton bandages, antibacterial ointment or powder, bug spray, and any personal medication. If you're planning on traveling overseas, it may be a good idea to have indigestion and anti-diarrhea medication handy, just in case your body doesn't agree with the local food or water. If you have a baby or young child in the family, it's a good idea to keep a thermometer ready to check if they have a fever. Cotton swabs will also come in handy. Be ready and be safe.
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0: They say a typhoon will hit us soon. Are you prepared to survive through it?
1: Yes, I've got my radio, TV, phone, all set up to keep in touch with my friends and family.
0: What about your shop? Did you tie your sign? What about your windows?
1: All done. But I have to check the roof, though. The wind might blow it away.
0: Good. I think I'll have to check my drains at home when I get there to see if any of them is clogged.
1: Don't forget your car, too. 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
0: Speaking of lowlands, did you get your place prepped? It has a basement parking lot, right? You should make sure it doesn't get flooded.
1: Sure, I think that's about everything. Let's stay safe this season.

Good day, dear hearts of cuties. Thanks for joining us on this another hot, hot Friday. TGIF, everyone. DJ EQ signing in. What if life came with punctuation marks? Not periods that signal the end, but little milestones that tell us you've come this far. The hardest journeys are often the ones with no finish line in sight. That's when discouragement quietly creeps in. Maybe life needs rest stops, just like a highway. Small pauses, tiny victories, meaningful moments that let us breathe before moving on. Perhaps the most important milestone isn't the destination. It's the little marker that reminds us we're still making progress. Let's start the show with Group Love. Welcome to your life.

Group Love, welcome to your life to get us started. Good morning and welcome in. You are listening to 112-113 and I'm really glad that you are spending a piece of your morning with our program. Today is Friday, August 7th, first Friday of August, and the time is just

The Ministry of the Interior and Safety runs an insurance program for small business owners at risk of damages from natural disasters like storms, floods, and earthquakes. Any establishment of business or factory can be registered for coverage. Up to 100 million won for stores, 150 million won for factories, and 50 million won for inventory will be compensated in case of loss. There are many more benefits the insurance offers that are also worth checking out. 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

Concerns are growing as summer approaches due to potential power shortages. A sudden surge in power usage can lead to power outages. To prevent this, it is advised to reduce electricity consumption between 2 to 5 p.m., which is the peak usage period. Set your air conditioner's room temperature to 26 degrees Celsius or higher, and remember to unplug devices when not in use. During an emergency, turn off all electrical appliances and lights connected to the main power source. After a power outage, do not immediately reconnect the power supply. It is not secure and can hinder recovery efforts. The best way to prevent power shortages is by reducing electricity waste, and everyone can contribute to this effort.

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1: 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Wherever you're tuned in from, you are right on time. Time for updates on weather. Today is Ipchu. Yes, Ipchu, one of Korea's traditional seasonal markers, signaling the beginning of autumn. But the weather will feel anything but autumn-like, with the heat reaching its peak across western parts of the country. The highest level heat alert has now been expanded to parts of Gangwon and Jeonju following the Seoul metropolitan area. Seoul is expected to reach 39 degrees Celsius this afternoon, making it the hottest day of the year so far. Daejeon will climb to 37, Gwangju to 38, and Daegu to 37. The heat is also intensifying overnight. The tropical nights have continued in Seoul for 16 consecutive days, with the temperature currently at 29 degrees in Seoul in the morning and 28 in Cheongju. Temperatures should gradually come down over the weekend, thankfully, but the hot and humid conditions will continue. Meanwhile, heavy rain is expected along the east coast this weekend, with high waves and strong swells possible along coastal areas. Typhoon Dolphin, currently moving westward over waters near Okinawa, is forecast to make landfall south of Shanghai on Monday. Its indirect influence is already bringing rough seas around Jeju and the southern coast, with waves reaching as high as 5 meters. Please take extra precautions if you are heading out to sea or spending time near the coast. That is the latest weather. 그래도 주말에 이 동쪽에서는 조금 그 비가 예상이 된다고 합니다. 우리나라에 직접적인 영향은 없지만 이 타이푼 돌핀 때문에 약간 제주나 그런 남부 쪽에서는 약간 파도도 높게 일고 그런다는 예보였습니다. 좋습니다. 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

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A lot of things go through your mind because it's, first of all, it's too big. 너무 커요, 일단. 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That's the case. Apologies. 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Some of the milestones that our QT-nims felt like was a really good, you know, period, a punctuation mark in their life, during their life course. Benny님께서는 when I found a way to cake chicken restaurant that I really wanted to try for a long time. Mm-hmm. So trying a Korean food in the Philippines, right? One of the goals that you had, that you achieved that. And another one, he said, was when I finally have gone to a club by myself. Mm-hmm. 클럽에 혼자 가는 것. 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

That was Summer Love Tomorrow by Together 였습니다. No, actually, Barbaret's Summer Love 였습니다. My apologies. So, soundbite, the final episode coming up in the second half of the show. Do look forward to that. 그러면 노래 듣고 second half로 돌아오도록 하겠습니다. Kid Rock입니다. All Summer Long.

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1: 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Have questions on life and tourism in Seoul? 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The information hotline is available in 5 foreign languages including English, Chinese, Japanese, Vietnamese and Mongolian. 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Within Seoul, dial 120. 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The call center also provides consultations via mobile phone text messages at 02120.
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At the peak of summer, surface temperatures on the road can easily get to 65 degrees. The heat buildup weakens car tires, leading to wear and tear that could jeopardize your safety and the safety of other motorists on the road. So during the hot summer months, get your tires checked regularly, looking for signs of damage. You should also monitor tire pressure, because the right air pressure helps keep the temperature of your tires down. Regular tire checks are key in detecting other issues to increase vehicle safety, like proper alignment. Let's all stay safe on the road this summer.

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0: school life to the secrets of coping with academic stress and the music that keeps them going. This is Generation Alpha in their own words. Generation Alpha, 사춘기 소년, 소녀들의 학교 생활, 진로 고민, 음악 취향에 대한 보고서, Soundbite. This is our study of Generation Alpha, looking at their school lives, career aspirations, and the music that shapes their world. Let us hear our sixth and final installment of Soundbite. Time for the last dance. Jian, it's all yours.
1: I'm sitting here putting together the questions for our very last Soundbite interview. When we first started this project, I was excited. I was confident too, but once we actually got going, I realized that interviewing people is much harder than it looks. It's not just asking questions. It's about listening, connecting, and earning someone's story. Somehow, interview by interview, we kept going. And now, summer vacation is almost over. I still can't believe this is already our sixth and final interview. Ah, 네, 지금 쓰고 있어요.
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3: Getting reminders like this from the producer has become strangely normal. Well, shall we go and meet our final interviewee?
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3: Our final interviewee is Yerin, a first-year student at the National High School of Traditional Korean Arts, 국립전통예고, where she majors in 정가.

0: 여기까지입니다.
1: Unlike children's songs or musicals, 정가 stretches and reshapes each syllable. I could instantly hear what makes Korean traditional music so distinct from modern pop. That made me wonder, does majoring in traditional music change the kind of music she listens to every day?
0: 국악을 전공하고 있지만 대중음악은 네, 많이 듣고요. 밤에 TV에서 막 뮤뱅 틀어놓고 대중가요를 즐겨 부르는데 그 창법이 약간 국악적으로 막 예를 들어 막 한로를 막 사랑하게 될 거야 막 이렇게 부르는데 막 막 이렇게 국악처럼 막
1: Yerin and many of her classmates at the traditional art school listen to both Korean traditional music and pop music. Which makes perfect sense. Just because you study classical music doesn't mean you stop listening to K-pop. What are some of the biggest challenges of choosing Korean traditional music as a career?
0: 근데 아무래도 전통 음악을 하다 보니까 문화재를 이렇게 좀 유지시키는 그런 방향으로 갈 거냐 아니면 약간 창작 국악이나 이런 음악을 할 건지 이런 고민이 지금 나이 때는 제일 많이 드네요.
1: It sounds like one of the biggest questions she faces is whether to preserve tradition or explore new ways of blending it with other genres. Yerin told us that hearing singer Song So-hee's music while visiting one of her music video shoots was a real turning point. It left a lasting impression on her and became a source of inspiration for her own creative journey.
0: 국악 전공생들을 다 모아놓고 그 자리에서 송소희 가수님이 공중무용이라는 곡을 딱 부르시는 거를 본 적이 있었는데 갑자기 이렇게 등장하셔가지고 딱 반주가 나오고 노래를 듣는데 진짜 그때 완전 충격. 이런 음악은 사실 한 번 들어본 적이 없었고 진짜 엄청
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1: And beyond career choices, I imagine there must be plenty of pressure at an arts high school, from competition to constant practice. So I asked Yerin what helps her get through those challenging moments.
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1: 제 전공 It turns out that food is the ultimate stress reliever even for arts high school students. What surprised me though was that instead of taking a break from Korean traditional music, Yerin actually finds peace by listening to even more of it. Since competitions are a big part of her journey, I asked if she has any tricks for staying calm and focused before stepping onto the stage.
0: 긴장하면은 완전 못하는 스타일이어가지고 일단 불안할 수 있는 요소들을 공연 전에 일단 다 안 하는 것 같아요. 좀 가래가끼는 음식을 먹는다든지 그런 거 하면은 막상 무대 갔을 때 못할까 봐 되게 불안하고 그럴 것 같아서 또 무대에 들어가기 전에 막 기도를 한다든지 아니면 눈 감고 이렇게 심호흡을 조금 한다든지
1: She tries to eliminate anything that makes her anxious. And of course, deep breathing is a classic technique for calming pre-performance nerves. I've always wanted to improve my singing, so during the interview, I remembered the short 정가 demonstration Yerin had given us earlier.
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1: And yes, I completely failed to keep a straight face. My apologies. Yerin wasn't the only one who joined us that day. Her younger sister, Haerin, came along as well. She's also following in her sister's footsteps and attends the National Middle School of Traditional Korean Arts. So, of course, I had to ask her a few questions too.
3: 제 전공은 거문고라는 악기를 하고 있는데요. 거문고와 가야금의 차이점 중에 하나는 거문고는 오른쪽 손에 술대라는 걸 잡고 연주를 합니다.
1: Yerin's younger sister, Haerin, is a 거문고 major at the National Middle School of Traditional Korean Arts. The 거문고 is one of Korea's major traditional string instruments. Unlike the 가야금, it's played with a bamboo stick called a 술대, worn on the right hand. Interestingly, Haerin originally planned to major in musical theater, but in the end, it was her older sister's influence that led her to the 거문고. For someone who's never really listened to Korean traditional music, what's the best way to discover its charm?
0: 악기들의 약간 자진몰이 산조 이런 걸 한번 들어보면 좋을 것 같아요. 저는 악기들의 산조가 생각보다 엄청 멋있어가지고 한번 보면 진짜 빠질 수가 없을 것 같아요. 빠져나올 수가 없는 거죠. 근데 빠질 수는 있겠죠? 네.
1: Yerin recommended starting with something lively like 자진몰이 산조. 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
3: 저는 국악기로 커버 같은 거 하는 것들이 되게 좋다고 생각을 해서 자기가 좋아하는 노래 같은 거를 위주로 먼저 들어보면 재밌게 들을 수 있을 것 같아요.
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1: What a joy it was to see these two sisters sharing a passion for Korean traditional music. Their love for the art and for each other made this interview feel even more special. As we wrap up this summer series, I'd like to share one personal thought. TBS has been going through a difficult time over the past few years. As a reporter for the Soundbite special, I truly hope these stories have, in some small way, contributed to the station and its listeners. And more than anything, I hope TBS can continue doing what public broadcasting does best, sharing meaningful stories that bring people together. Thank you for listening to Soundbite this summer. This is your reporter, Gian, signing out.

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1: Summer is the season of air conditioning-itis. People who stay indoors for a long time with air conditioners experience this. The symptoms are cold, headaches, muscle pains, fatigue, and digestive problems. It occurs because of temperature differences. However, it's hard for our bodies to adjust to the difference. When exposed to such conditions for a long time, our peripheral vessels shrink. This causes abnormalities in our blood circulation and autonomic nervous system. People with high blood pressure, diabetes, and arthritis easily experience this. Here are things you can do to prevent the symptoms. Our bodies can handle a temperature difference of 5 degrees Celsius. Make sure the difference between the outdoors and indoors is within that range. Be aware that it mustn't be more than 8 degrees maximum.
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Welcome back to 101.2, 101.3. I'm your PD, DJ EQ. So that was it. Last episode of Soundbite. 마지막 에피소드가 좀 역대급으로 사실 길었어요. It was actually, the interview was actually a lot longer than what you heard.

0: You know, during tonight's show, every now and again, I get quite used to it, and you know, I've got my confidence with me, and I can see you all, and it's beautiful, and then I'm enjoying myself. And then I just look at you lot, and I look all the way up to the back, and I don't know what I've done. You know what? I shouldn't even think about it. I knew tonight before I came on, I was so nervous and I was so scared, but absolutely everybody here is here to have a good time.
1: Yes, she's the one, Robbie Williams. Robbie likes to talk, I guess, after his songs. 잘 들었습니다. 뽀글님. I'm sure that reporter Gian would love the fact that this song was requested for her, dedicated to her. 감사드립니다. 베니님께서도 또 축하 메시지, 수고 메시지 보내주셨는데요. 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

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Periods, that is. Bogulim says, I finished reading Karamacho's The Brothers of Karamachov during the winter break of my senior year in high school. I guess it must be feel like the truly like first truly meaningful like completion that you have done, I guess, in terms of reading, sort of meaningful period, right? Placed in your life. 맞아요. 또 이런 이정표들이 우리 이 사운드바이트 인터뷰했던 모든 친구들 인생에 그런 이정표들이 많이 많이 쌓여서 정말 멋진 인생 살기를 바라겠습니다. 정말 너무너무 고마운 마음이 많습니다. All six students who agreed to spare their time and do this interview and it makes my job so much more meaningful. I know I put in countless hours trying to edit those stuff, right? But, it all came out really beautifully, and I really appreciate the effort and time from those six students and also our reporter, Jian, as well. So that's going to be it for our show today. 항상 그 여섯 친구들, 우리 마음속에 기억한다는 의미로 You'll Be In My Heart, Phil Collins 준비했습니다. Have a great weekend. Stay cute all day and every day and all weekend long. I leave you with Phil Collins, You'll Be In My Heart.

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With the high temperatures raging on this month, it is important to know how to avoid heat-related illnesses. Heat stroke occurs when the body's temperature is 40 degrees or higher and is a life-threatening medical emergency. Heat exhaustion is a less serious condition caused by long exposure to the sun. Heat stroke may begin with symptoms of heat exhaustion, which begins with muscle cramping, headaches, and dizziness. Heat exhaustion leads to cold and clammy skin, while heat stroke leads to hot and dry skin. In case of a heat stroke, call 119 and take measures to lower your body temperature.

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Welcome to your daily Kickstarter Morning Groove. As we get older, our contact list gets longer, but the list of people we truly keep close somehow gets shorter.

That is because time makes us more careful about who we let into our lives. We slowly step away from people whose values, attitudes, or energy we don't want to observe. They say we naturally become a little like the people we spend the most time with. Their words influence ours. Their habits rub off on us. Even the way they see the world can quietly become part of how we see it too. So the people who remain close to us over the years are more than just familiar names in our phones. They're the ones whose hearts have grown alongside ours. And that may be exactly why those relationships become more precious with time.

is Friday, the 7th of August. You're listening to Morning Groove. I'm Summer, and here is a quick look at today's weather. Today marks Ipju, the traditional start of autumn, but the extreme heat will be at its peak, with temperatures in Seoul expected to climb as high as 39 degrees Celsius. There is some relief in sight for the weekend. An upper-level high-pressure system is expected to shift slightly northwest, easing the near 40-degree heat. However, temperatures will still remain high enough for heat warnings to stay in effect. Morning lows will range from 22 to 27 degrees Celsius, while daytime highs will reach between 31 and 39 degrees Celsius. The heat wave emergency warning has now been expanded to include Gangwon and Honam. In Seoul, where the warning has remained in effect for four consecutive days, another severe tropical night is expected, with little relief from the heat even after sunset. This afternoon, temperatures are forecast to soar to 39 degrees Celsius in both Seoul and Jeonju. Rain is expected along the Dongaeun and in Jeju from the weekend. In particular, heavy rain is forecast for Gangwon Yeongdong on Saturday, so please take extra care to avoid weather-related accidents during the busy summer holiday season. Current temperature outside of our Sangam studio, it is 30.6 degrees Celsius. Please continue to take precautions in the heat, stay well hydrated, and avoid prolonged outdoor activities during the hottest hours of the day. Yes, Morning Groovers, please take a good care of yourself in this extreme heat. I warn you, Morning Groovers, this is no joke. 정말 장난 없게 더운 요즘 여러분 건강 관리 열심히 하시길 바랍니다. 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So similar to me, because you have a lot of things that you want to do and pursue in life, you would rather not sleep and not feel tired. 그러니까요, 시간이 돈입니다. 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
1: At the peak of summer, surface temperatures on the road can easily get to 65 degrees. 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So during the hot summer months, get your tires checked regularly, looking for signs of damage. You should also monitor tire pressure.Because the right air pressure helps keep the temperature of your tires down. Regular tire checks are key in detecting other issues to increase vehicle safety, like proper alignment. Let's all stay safe on the road this summer.

Concerns are growing as summer approaches due to potential power shortages. A sudden surge in power usage can lead to power outages. To prevent this, it is advised to reduce electricity consumption between 2 to 5 p.m., which is the peak usage period. Set your air conditioner's room temperature to 26 degrees Celsius or higher, and remember to unplug devices when not in use. During an emergency, turn off all electrical appliances and lights connected to the main power source. After a power outage, do not immediately reconnect the power supply. It is not secure and can hinder recovery efforts. The best way to prevent power shortages is by reducing electricity waste, and everyone can contribute to this effort.

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Our regular program is aired every Monday to Friday from 7 to 9 a.m. If you have any comments and suggestions for our show, send us an email to morninggroove.tbs@gmail.com or send us a text message during the show to #1013 for 51 or 101 for longer messages.

Ready to amplify morning groove, get in the groove. Let summer feed in energy soon. Let's bring you joy, get ready for it. On Monday, on Tuesday, on Wednesday, on Thursday, on Friday. Every morning at 7 o'clock, let summer be your morning friend. Morning groove, got the groove. Morning groove, got the groove. Yeah.

And now here is a quick rundown of today's news headlines. Seoul recorded 37.9 degrees Celsius, setting a new high for the fourth consecutive day and marking the hottest temperature of the summer so far. As of 4 p.m. yesterday, Seoul was hotter than Tokyo, Taipei, Manila, and Bangkok, underscoring the severity of the ongoing heat wave. Today is Ipju, the traditional start of autumn on the Korean calendar, but the heat wave is expected to reach its peak. Seoul is forecast to reach 39 degrees Celsius, making it the hottest Ipju in at least a decade. Seoul continues to endure extreme heat, with the number of heat-related illnesses hitting a new daily high. Health authorities reported 49 cases on Tuesday, pushing the seasonal total to 300, including two deaths. The city has maintained its highest-level heat warning for a third straight day while operating nearly 10,000 cooling shelters and expanding protection for more than 64,000 vulnerable residents. South Korea posted a record current account surplus in June, driven by booming semiconductor exports. The surplus reached $49.7 billion, marking a second straight monthly record and extending the country's current account surplus streak to 38 consecutive months. Goods exports topped $100 billion for the first time, fueled by strong demand for semiconductors and IT products, while the central bank expects another record surplus in July. That was your hourly news update. 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

Money, Germany, Morning Groover 오셨습니다. 어서 오십시오. 환영합니다. Good morning. Welcome to Morning Groove. 여러분, 이렇게 인사 건네주시면 제가 부담스럽게 답해드릴게요. Let's go! Okay, so today we're talking about some hypothetical question. What if, Morning Groovers, just think about it. If you had this superpower, you know, never needing to sleep but never feeling tired, or, you know, always feeling full without eating, which one would you choose? Which ability would you prefer to have? For that, we have some more answers, and this time we have the opposite answers. Jimmy H. Morning Groover says, 당연히 안 배고픈 능력이요. 40년

So, Paguni Team Nangnim, obviously, and I were having this discussion during the song break. And surprisingly, she says that she would prefer to sleep. She feels so many joy when it comes to sleeping itself. And it got me wondering, like, how do we feel joy when we're sleeping? Like, we don't think, we're just like unconscious. So, how can you acknowledge that that activity is enjoyable? 잠자는 것에 대한 즐거움? 자면 그냥 다 까먹지 않나요? 모든 게 그냥 내가 눈을 감고 그냥 모든 게다 잊어버리고 그냥 그 잠자는 시간에 빠져 있으면 꿈만 꾸지. 그게 즐거움을 느낄 수 있는 건가? 이런 생각을 했는데 그 누워 있는 그 시간, that whole process before going to sleep. You get to watch some fun reels and watch some fun dramas or webtoons. That whole time, I guess it's so precious for a person like 박원희 팀장님. So, I guess yeah, it makes sense for her. 먹는 거에 대해서는 이제 너무너무 즐거움을 많이 느끼시고, 아까도 너가 아까 그 운동하고 나서 쉐이크 먹으면 되지 않니? 라고 얘기했을 때도 공감이 안 갔어. 이렇게 얘기하시더라고요. 그걸 시작으로 입맛이 싹 돌기 때문에 여러 가지들을 더 먹고 싶어지고, 식욕이 막더 생기기 때문에 억제를 하는 거다. 이렇게 얘기를 하시더라고요. 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Ben's Bill says, take number one, the first option, because sleep by itself can be enjoyable. But even without explicit hunger, delighting in delicious food is a long-lasting joy itself. So for you, eating is so much bigger of a joy than sleeping. I completely agree, 100%. And whenever you watch those TV shows that present some new menus where chefs are always cooking, don't you feel really curious about the taste? Like, you would wonder, oh my God, what would that taste like? And it really

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3: Summer is the season of air conditioning-itis. 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Our bodies can handle a temperature difference of 5 degrees Celsius. Make sure the difference between the outdoors and indoors is within that range. Be aware that it mustn't be more than 8 degrees maximum.

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So, were you like too sleepy and you thought that you had to go to work last night? Were you like confused between lotion and sunscreen or foundation because of the bottle? The bottles look similar? 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I can't reveal the answer right now, but I can tell you one thing for sure was that I felt sleepy last night. 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And then like I had way too many chores ahead of me. I had to wash the dishes, I had to clean the house, I had to do the laundry. So after doing all of that and taking a shower, I felt exhausted. 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You know, have you ever been on a place number one in your life, once in your life? 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

With the high temperatures raging on this month, it is important to know how to avoid heat-related illnesses. Heat stroke occurs when the body's temperature is 40 degrees or higher and is a life-threatening medical emergency. Heat exhaustion is a less serious condition caused by long exposure to the sun. Heat stroke may begin with symptoms of heat exhaustion, which begins with muscle cramping, headaches, and

and dizziness. Heat exhaustion leads to cold and clammy skin, while heat stroke leads to hot and dry skin. In case of a heat stroke, call 119 and take measures to lower your body temperature.

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Time for another quick roundup of today's top news stories. Seoul recorded 37.9 degrees Celsius, setting a new high for the fourth consecutive day and marking the hottest temperature of the summer so far. As of 4 p.m. yesterday, Seoul was hotter than Tokyo, Taipei, Manila, and Bangkok, underscoring the severity of the ongoing heat wave. Today is Ipchu, the traditional start of autumn on the Korean calendar, but the heat wave is expected to reach its peak. Seoul is forecast to reach 39 degrees Celsius, making it the hottest Ipchu in at least a decade. Seoul continues to endure extreme heat, with the number of heat-related illnesses hitting a new daily high. Health authorities reported 49 cases on Tuesday, pushing the seasonal total to 300, including two deaths. The city has maintained its high-level heat warning for a third straight day while operating nearly 10,000 cooling shelters and expanding protection for more than 64,000 vulnerable residents. South Korea posted a record current account surplus in June, driven by booming semiconductor exports. The surplus reached $49.7 billion, marking a second straight monthly record and extending the country's current account surplus streak to 38 consecutive months. Goods exports topped $100 billion for the first time, fueled by strong demand for semiconductors and IT products, while the central bank expects another record surplus in July. That was your hourly news update. 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

0: As we head into monsoon season, this is a timely reminder to be on guard for landslides.
1: Landslides generally happen where they have occurred in the past. Learn about risks related to the areas you'll be traveling in. And when passing through, listen for indicative sounds like boulders knocking together or trees crackling.
0: Keep in mind that areas burned by forest fires and with heavily saturated grounds are more susceptible to mudflows. Flowing water is often a precursor, so keep an eye out for this as well.
1: If you ever find yourself in a landslide, report it immediately to 042-481-411.

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Bringing the best of the best of the past. 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

0: 여기저기 들리는 랄랄라 라디오 광고.
1: Most water-related accidents occur within the month of August, with the leading causes including flooding of infrastructure and drowning.
2: So here's a quick guide to prevent accidents. First,
1: always perform some kind of warm-up exercise before going in the water.
2: After spending a long time in the water, keep warm and get plenty of rest. It's always a good idea to wear a life jacket and stay away from deep areas.
1: Attempting a rescue with no equipment is too dangerous. Instead, in case of emergency, always call 119 first and look for a safety kit in the meantime.

bumps. And when I play an ace, my partner always trumps. I guess I'm just a fool.

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1: On this Seoul Smarts, first aid kits. It's summer, which means it's vacation season, but it also means there's an increased chance of illness and injury. For a peace of mind, keep a first aid kit ready at all times. The kit should include painkillers, cold and flu medication, adhesive and cotton bandages, antibacterial ointment or powder, bug spray, and any personal medication. If you're planning on traveling overseas, it may be a good idea to have indigestion and anti-diarrhea medication handy, just in case your body doesn't agree with the local food or water. If you have a baby or young child in the family, it's a good idea to keep a thermometer ready to check if they have a fever. Cotton swabs will also come in handy. Be ready and be safe.
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0: They say a typhoon will hit us soon. Are you prepared to survive through it?
1: Yes, I've got my radio, TV, phone, all set up to keep in touch with my friends and family.
0: What about your shop? Did you tie your sign? What about your windows?
1: All done. But I have to check the roof, though. The wind might blow it away.
0: Good. I think I'll have to check my drains at home when I get there to see if any of them is clogged.
1: Don't forget your car, too. Don't park it anywhere near a river, a beach, or in the lowlands.
0: Speaking of lowlands, did you get your place prepped? It has a basement parking lot, right? You should make sure it doesn't get flooded.
1: Sure, I think that's about everything. Let's stay safe this season.

Good day, dear hearts of cuties. Thanks for joining us on this another hot, hot Friday. TGIF, everyone. DJ EQ signing in. What if life came with punctuation marks? Not periods that signal the end, but little milestones that tell us you've come this far. The hardest journeys are often the ones with no finish line in sight. That's when discouragement quietly creeps in. Maybe life needs rest stops, just like a highway. Small pauses, tiny victories, meaningful moments that let us breathe before moving on. Perhaps the most important milestone isn't the destination, it's the little marker that reminds us we're still making progress. Let's start the show with Group Love. Welcome to your life.

love, welcome to your life to get us started. Good morning and welcome in. 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Today is Friday, August 7th, first Friday of August, and the time is just a little past 10:05 a.m. I'm your host and the producer, EQ. 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You can drop by 24/7, your stories, thoughts, or just a random morning moods or check-in messages are always welcome there as well. If you can't catch us live, not to worry, because we have a couple of reruns. First one at 6 p.m. and the second one 2 a.m. the morning after. Hope you are having

The Ministry of the Interior and Safety runs an insurance program for small business owners at risk of damages from natural disasters like storms, floods, and earthquakes. Any establishment of business or factory can be registered for coverage. Up to 100 million won for stores, 150 million won for factories, and 50 million won for inventory will be compensated in case of loss. There are many more benefits the insurance offers that are also worth checking out. 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

Concerns are growing as summer approaches due to potential power shortages. A sudden surge in power usage can lead to power outages. To prevent this, it is advised to reduce electricity consumption between 2 to 5 p.m., which is the peak usage period. Set your air conditioner's room temperature to 26 degrees Celsius or higher, and remember to unplug devices when not in use. During an emergency, turn off all electrical appliances and lights connected to the main power source. After a power outage, do not immediately reconnect the power supply. It is not secure and can hinder recovery efforts. The best way to prevent power shortages is by reducing electricity waste, and everyone can contribute to this effort.

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1: 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Time for updates on weather. Today is Ipchu. Yes, Ipchu, one of Korea's traditional seasonal markers, signaling the beginning of autumn. But the weather will feel anything but autumn-like, with the heat reaching its peak across western parts of the country. The highest level heat alert has now been expanded to parts of Gangwon and Jeonju following the Seoul metropolitan area. Seoul is expected to reach 39 degrees Celsius this afternoon, making it the hottest day of the year so far. Daejeon will climb to 37, Gwangju to 38, and Daegu to 37. The heat is also intensifying overnight. The tropical nights have continued in Seoul for 16 consecutive days, with the temperature currently at 29 degrees in Seoul in the morning and 28 in Cheongju. Temperatures should gradually come down over the weekend, thankfully, but the hot and humid conditions will continue. Meanwhile, heavy rain is expected along the east coast this weekend, with high waves and strong swells possible along coastal areas. Typhoon Dolphin, currently moving westward over waters near Okinawa, is forecast to make landfall south of Shanghai on Monday. Its indirect influence is already bringing rough seas around Jeju and the southern coast, with waves reaching as high as 5 meters. Please take extra precautions if you are heading out to sea or spending time near the coast. That is the latest weather. 그래도 주말에 이 동쪽에서는 조금 그 비가 예상이 된다고 합니다. 우리나라에 직접적인 영향은 없지만 이 타이푼 돌핀 때문에 약간 제주나 그런 남부 쪽에서는 약간 파도도 높게 일고 그런다는 예보였습니다. 좋습니다. 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

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A lot of things go through your mind because it's, first of all, it's too big. 너무 커요, 일단. 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Okay. If that's the case, apologies. Okay, some of the milestones that our cutie names felt like was a really good, you know, period, a punctuation mark in their life, during their life course. Benny님께서는, when I found a way to cake chicken restaurant that I really wanted to try for a long time. Mm-hmm. So trying a Korean food in the Philippines, right? One of the goals that you had, that you achieved that. And another one, he said, was when I finally have gone to a club by myself. Mm-hmm. 클럽에 혼자 가는 것. Wow. That's not easy. 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That must have taken quite a courage for you on your end, Benny. Anyways, both of those milestones, congratulations, and 잘하셨습니다. 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

That was Summer Love Tomorrow by Together 였습니다. No, actually, Barbaret's Summer Love 였습니다. My apologies. So, soundbite, the final episode coming up in the second half of the show. Do look forward to that. 그러면 노래 듣고 second half로 돌아오도록 하겠습니다. Kid Rock입니다. All Summer Long.

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2: 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Call the 120 Darsan Call Center. The information hotline is available in 5 foreign languages including English, Chinese, Japanese, Vietnamese and Mongolian. 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Within Seoul, dial 120. Outside of Seoul and within Korea, dial 02120. The call center also provides consultations via mobile phone text messages at 02120.
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at the peak of summer, surface temperatures on the road can easily get to 65 degrees. The heat buildup weakens car tires, leading to wear and tear that could jeopardize your safety and the safety of other motorists on the road. So during the hot summer months, get your tires checked regularly, looking for signs of damage. You should also monitor tire pressure, because the right air pressure helps keep the temperature of your tires down. Regular tire checks are key in detecting other issues to increase vehicle safety, like proper alignment. Let's all stay safe on the road this summer.

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0: school life to the secrets of coping with academic stress and the music that keeps them going. This is Generation Alpha in their own words. Generation Alpha, 사춘기 소년, 소녀들의 학교 생활, 진로 고민, 음악 취향에 대한 보고서, Soundbite. This is our study of Generation Alpha, looking at their school lives, career aspirations, and the music that shapes their world. Let us hear our sixth and final installment of Soundbite. Time for the last dance. Jian, it's all yours.
1: I'm sitting here putting together the questions for our very last soundbite interview. When we first started this project, I was excited. I was confident too, but once we actually got going, I realized that interviewing people is much harder than it looks. It's not just asking questions. It's about listening, connecting, and earning someone's story. Somehow, interview by interview, we kept going. And now, summer vacation is almost over. I still can't believe this is already our sixth and final interview. Ah, 네, 지금 쓰고 있어요.
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1: 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Getting reminders like this from the producer has become strangely normal. 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
1: 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To be honest, I'd never really heard of 전과 before, so the first thing I asked her was simple. What exactly is 전과?
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1: Oh, I see. So you can think of 전과 as traditional songs from the Joseon Dynasty, essentially poetry such as 시조 set to music. How is 전과 different from 판소리?
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0: traditional music, yet it actually finds peace by listening to even more of it. Since competitions are a big part of her journey, I asked if she has any tricks for staying calm and focused before stepping onto the stage.
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0: She tries to eliminate anything that makes her anxious. And, of course, deep breathing is a classic technique for calming pre-performance nerves. I've always wanted to improve my singing, so during the interview, I remembered the short tonga demonstration Yeren had given us earlier. I couldn't resist asking if she'd teach me just one line in true tonga style.
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0: And yes, I completely failed to keep a straight face. My apologies. Yerin wasn't the only one who joined us that day. Her younger sister, Serin, came along as well. She's also following in her sister's footsteps and attends the National Middle School of Traditional Korean Arts. So, of course, I had to ask her a few questions, too.
3: 제 전공은 거문고라는 악기를 하고 있는데요. 거문고와 가야금의 차이점 중에 하나는 거문고는 오른쪽 손에 술대라는 걸 잡고 연주를 합니다.
0: Yerin's younger sister, Serin, is a 거문고 major at the National Middle School of Traditional Korean Arts. The geomungo is one of Korea's major traditional string instruments. Unlike the gayageum, it's played with a bamboo stick called a sulde, worn on the right hand. Interestingly, Serin originally planned to major in musical theater, but in the end, it was her older sister's influence that led her to the geomungo. For someone who's never really listened to Korean traditional music, what's the best way to discover its charm?
1: 악기들의 약간 자진몰이 산조 이런 걸 한번 들어보면 좋을 것 같아요. 저는 악기들의 산조가 생각보다 엄청 멋있어가지고 한번 보면 진짜 빠질 수가 없을 것 같아요. 빠져나올 수가 없는 거죠. 근데 빠질 수는 있겠죠? 네.
0: Yerin recommended starting with something lively like 자진몰이 산조. She believes that once you're drawn into Korean traditional music, you'll naturally want to explore more.
3: 저는 국악기로 커버 같은 거 하는 것들이 되게 좋다고 생각을 해서 자기가 좋아하는 노래 같은 거를 위주로 먼저 들어보면 재밌게 들을 수 있을 것 같아요.
0: Serin said that one of the easiest ways to get started is by listening to popular songs covered with traditional Korean instruments.
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0: What a joy it was to see these two sisters sharing a passion for Korean traditional music. Their love for the art and for each other made this interview feel even more special. As we wrap up this summer series, I'd like to share one personal thought. TBS has been going through a difficult time over the past few years. As a reporter for the Soundbite special, I truly hope these stories have, in some small way, contributed to the station and its listeners. And more than anything, I hope TBS can continue doing what public broadcasting does best, sharing meaningful stories that bring people together. Thank you for listening to Soundbite this summer. This is your reporter, Gian, signing out.

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1: Summer is the season of air conditioning-itis. People who stay indoors for a long time with air conditioners experience this. The symptoms are cold, headaches, muscle pains, fatigue, and digestive problems. It occurs because of temperature differences. However, it's hard for our bodies to adjust to the difference. When exposed to such conditions for a long time, our peripheral vessels shrink. This causes abnormalities in our blood circulation and autonomic nervous system. People with high blood pressure, diabetes, and arthritis easily experience this. Here are things you can do to prevent the symptoms. Our bodies can handle a temperature difference of 5 degrees Celsius. Make sure the difference between the outdoors and indoors is within that range. Be aware that it mustn't be more than 8 degrees maximum.
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0: You know, during tonight's show, every now and again, I get quite used to it, and you know, I've got my confidence with me, and I can see you all, and it's beautiful, and then I'm enjoying myself. And then I just look at you lot, and I look all the way up to the back, and I don't know what I've done. You know what? I shouldn't even think about it. I knew tonight before I came on, I was so nervous and I was so scared. But absolutely everybody here is here to have a good time.
1: Yes, she's the one, Robbie Williams. Robbie likes to talk, I guess, after his songs. 잘 들었습니다. 뽀글님. I'm sure that reporter Gian would love the fact that this song was requested for her, dedicated to her. 감사드립니다. 베니님께서도 또 축하 메시지, 수고 메시지 보내주셨는데요. For Gian reporter and the person that she interviewed, Yerin and Serin. 수고했어 오늘도 이렇게 신청해 주셨네요. 베니님께서. 오케이. 이것도 함께 들어볼까요? 옥상 달빛입니다. 수고했어 오늘도.

That was IU 나의 옛날 이야기였습니다. Request from 제니님. 좋습니다. Almost time to end the show. Some more messages. 제니님께서 내년에 Soundbite Friends Season 2 기대합니다. We'll see about that, okay? 우리가 아직 여기 있다면. If I am able, I guess, you know, I might consider. 근데 쉽지는 않을 것 같고요. 보글님께서는 아까 질문에 대해서 마일스톤에 대해서 저는 고3 겨울방학 때 까라마조프의 형제들을 완독했는데 뭔가 근사한 첫 마침표였던 것 같습니다. We talked about those you know, punctuation marks in our lives, right? That is a pretty good punctuation mark for sure. Periods, that is. Bogulim says, I finished reading Karamachov's, The Brothers of Karamachov during the winter break of my senior year in high school. I guess it must be, feel like the truly, like first truly meaningful, like a completion that you have done, I guess, in terms of reading, sort of meaningful period, right? Placed in your life. 맞아요. 또 이런 이정표들이 우리 이 사운드바이트 인터뷰했던 모든 친구들 인생에 그런 이정표들이 많이 많이 쌓여서 정말 멋진 인생 살기를 바라겠습니다. 정말 너무너무 고마운 마음이 많습니다. All six students who agreed to you know spare their time and do this interview and you know it makes my job so much more meaningful. I know I put in countless hours trying to edit those stuff, right? But you know it all came out really beautifully and I really appreciate the effort and time from those six students and also our reporter Jian as well.

So that's gonna be for our show today. 항상 그 여섯 친구들 우리 마음속에 기억한다는 의미로 You'll Be in My Heart, Phil Collins 준비했습니다. Have a great weekend. Stay cute all day and every day and all weekend long. I leave you with Phil Collins, You'll Be in My Heart.

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With the high temperatures raging on this month, it is important to know how to avoid heat-related illnesses. Heat stroke occurs when the body's temperature is 40 degrees or higher and is a life-threatening medical emergency. Heat exhaustion is a less serious condition caused by long exposure to the sun. Heat stroke may begin with symptoms of heat exhaustion, which begins with muscle cramping, headaches, and dizziness. Heat exhaustion leads to cold and clammy skin, while heat stroke leads to hot and dry skin. In case of a heat stroke, call 119 and take measures to lower your body temperature.

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Welcome to your daily Kickstarter Morning Groove. As we get older, our contact list gets longer, but the list of people we truly keep close somehow gets shorter.

think that is because time makes us more careful about who we let into our lives. We slowly step away from people whose values, attitudes, or energy we don't want to observe. They say we naturally become a little like the people we spend the most time with. Their words influence ours, their habits rub off on us. Even the way they see the world can quietly become part of how we see it too. So the people who remain close to us over the years are more than just familiar names in our phones. They're the ones whose hearts have grown alongside ours. And that may be exactly why those relationships become more precious with time.

0: is Friday the 7th of August. You're listening to Morning Groove. I'm Summer, and here is a quick look at today's weather. Today marks Ipju, the traditional start of autumn, but the extreme heat will be at its peak, with temperatures in Seoul expected to climb as high as 39 degrees Celsius. There is some relief in sight for the weekend. An upper-level high-pressure system is expected to shift slightly northwest, easing the near 40-degree heat. However, temperatures will still remain high enough for heat warnings to stay in effect. Morning lows will range from 22 to 27 degrees Celsius, while daytime highs will reach between 31 and 39 degrees Celsius. The heat wave emergency warning has now been expanded to include Gangwon and Honam. In Seoul, where the warning has remained in effect for four consecutive days, another severe tropical night is expected, with little relief from the heat even after sunset. This afternoon, temperatures are forecast to soar to 39 degrees Celsius in both Seoul and Jeonju. Rain is expected along the Dongaeun and in Jeju from the weekend. In particular, heavy rain is forecast for Gangwon Yeongdong on Saturday, so please take extra care to avoid weather-related accidents during the busy summer holiday season. Current temperature outside of our Sangam studio, it is 30.6 degrees Celsius. Please continue to take precautions in the heat, stay well hydrated, and avoid prolonged outdoor activities during the hottest hours of the day. Yes, Morning Groovers, please take a good care of yourself in this extreme heat. I warn you, Morning Groovers, this is no joke. 정말 장난 없게 더운 요즘 여러분 건강 관리 열심히 하시길 바랍니다. 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I love cooking for my kids and buying bread too. I also cherish the time I spend laughing and chatting with people. So I would choose the ability to never feel tired even without sleep.
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0: If you could choose one of these superpowers, which one would you choose? Never needing to sleep but not feeling tired or always feeling full?

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1: At the peak of summer, surface temperatures on the road can easily get to 65 degrees. The heat buildup weakens car tires, leading to wear and tear that could jeopardize your safety and the safety of other motorists on the road. So during the hot summer months, get your tires checked regularly, looking for signs of damage. You should also monitor tire pressure, because the right air pressure helps keep the temperature of your tires down. Regular tire checks are key in detecting other issues to increase vehicle safety, like proper alignment. Let's all stay safe on the road this summer.

Concerns are growing as summer approaches due to potential power shortages. A sudden surge in power usage can lead to power outages. To prevent this, it is advised to reduce electricity consumption between 2 to 5 p.m., which is the peak usage period. Set your air conditioner's room temperature to 26 degrees Celsius or higher, and remember to unplug devices when not in use. During an emergency, turn off all electrical appliances and lights connected to the main power source. After a power outage, do not immediately reconnect the power supply. It is not secure and can hinder recovery efforts. The best way to prevent power shortages is by reducing electricity waste, and everyone can contribute to this effort.

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Our regular program is aired every Monday to Friday from 7 to 9 a.m. If you have any comments and suggestions for our show, send us an email to morninggroove.tbs@gmail.com or send us a text message during the show to sharp 1013 for 51 or 101 for longer messages.

morning groove. Get in the groove. Let summer feed the energy food. 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Get ready for it. On Monday, on Tuesday, on Wednesday, on Thursday, on Friday. Every morning at 7 o'clock, let summer be your morning friend. Morning groove, got the groove. Morning groove, got the groove. Yeah.

And now here is a quick rundown of today's news headlines. Seoul recorded 37.9 degrees Celsius, setting a new high for the fourth consecutive day and marking the hottest temperature of the summer so far. As of 4 p.m. yesterday, Seoul was hotter than Tokyo, Taipei, Manila, and Bangkok, underscoring the severity of the ongoing heat wave. Today is Ipju, the traditional start of autumn on the Korean calendar, but the heat wave is expected to reach its peak. Seoul is forecast to reach 39 degrees Celsius, making it the hottest Ipju in at least a decade. Seoul continues to endure extreme heat with the number of heat-related illnesses hitting a new daily high. Health authorities reported 49 cases on Tuesday, pushing the seasonal total to 300, including two deaths. The city has maintained its highest-level heat warning for a third straight day while operating nearly 10,000 cooling shelters and expanding protection for more than 64,000 vulnerable residents. South Korea posted a record current account surplus in June, driven by booming semiconductor exports. The surplus reached $49.7 billion, marking a second straight monthly record and extending the country's current account surplus streak to 38 consecutive months. Goods exports topped $100 billion for the first time, fueled by strong demand for semiconductors and IT products, while the central bank expects another record surplus in July. That was your hourly news update. 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
3: 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Our bodies can handle a temperature difference of 5 degrees Celsius. 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

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Morning Groove is a daily morning show that shakes up your morning routine with the most useful living tips to help you navigate through life with ease. 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

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So, were you like too sleepy and you thought that you had to go to work last night? Were you like confused between lotion and sunscreen or foundation because of the bottle? The bottles look similar? 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And then like I had way too many chores ahead of me. I had to wash the dishes, I had to clean the house, I had to do the laundry. So after doing all of that and taking a shower, I felt exhausted. 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You know, have you ever been on a place number one in your life, once in your life? 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

With the high temperatures raging on this month, it is important to know how to avoid heat-related illnesses. Heat stroke occurs when the body's temperature is 40 degrees or higher and is a life-threatening medical emergency. Heat exhaustion is a less serious condition caused by long exposure to the sun. Heat stroke may begin with symptoms of heat exhaustion, which begins with muscle cramping, headaches, and dizziness. Heat exhaustion leads to cold and clammy skin, while heat stroke leads to hot and dry skin. In case of a heat stroke, call 119 and take measures to lower your body temperature.

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Our regular program is aired every Monday to Friday from 7 to 9 a.m. If you have any comments and suggestions for our show, send us an email to morninggroove.tbs@gmail.com or send us a text message during the show to sharp 1013 for 51 or 101 for longer messages.

Time for another quick roundup of today's top news stories. Seoul recorded 37.9 degrees Celsius, setting a new high for the fourth consecutive day and marking the hottest temperature of the summer so far. As of 4 p.m. yesterday, Seoul was hotter than Tokyo, Taipei, Manila, and Bangkok, underscoring the severity of the ongoing heat wave. Today is Ipchu, the traditional start of autumn on the Korean calendar, but the heat wave is expected to reach its peak. Seoul is forecast to reach 39 degrees Celsius, making it the hottest Ipchu in at least a decade. Seoul continues to endure extreme heat, with the number of heat-related illnesses hitting a new daily high. Health authorities reported 49 cases on Tuesday, pushing the seasonal total to 300, including two deaths. The city has maintained its high level heat warning for a third straight day while operating nearly 10,000 cooling shelters and expanding protection for more than 64,000 vulnerable residents. South Korea posted a record current account surplus in June, driven by booming semiconductor exports. The surplus reached $49.7 billion, marking a second straight monthly record and extending the country's current account surplus streak to 38 consecutive months. Goods exports topped $100 billion for the first time, fueled by strong demand for semiconductors and IT products, while the central bank expects another record surplus in July. That was your hourly news update. 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

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Okay. Thank you so much for tuning in to Morning Groove, everyone. Follow us on Instagram. It is morninggroove.tbs. TBS EFM Morning Groove 유튜브 채널 들어오시면 다시 보기도 올려둘게요. Hope you guys will join me again tomorrow at 7 a.m. and also next Monday for another live session. It's time for me to groove out now with a final song by Pubble. Love Is. This has been Summer Lee. Have a wonderful and fun day. Goodbye, Morning Groovers!

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0: As we head into monsoon season, this is a timely reminder to be on guard for landslides.
1: Landslides generally happen where they have occurred in the past. Learn about risks related to the areas you'll be traveling in. And when passing through, listen for indicative sounds like boulders knocking together or trees crackling.
0: Keep in mind that areas burned by forest fires and with heavily saturated grounds are more susceptible to mudflows. Flowing water is often a precursor, so keep an eye out for this as well.
1: If you ever find yourself in a landslide, report it immediately to 042-481-4111.

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Bringing the best of the best of the past. 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

0: 이적이 들리는 랄랄라 라디오 광고.
1: Most water-related accidents occur within the month of August, with the leading causes including flooding of infrastructure and drowning.
2: So here's a quick guide to prevent accidents. First,
1: always perform some kind of warm-up exercise before going in the water.
2: After spending a long time in the water, keep warm and get plenty of rest. It's always a good idea to wear a life jacket and stay away from deep areas.
1: Attempting a rescue with no equipment is too dangerous. Instead, in case of emergency, always call 119 first and look for a safety kit in the meantime.

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I try to give a party, and the guy upstairs complains. 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
1: On this Seoul Smarts, first aid kits. It's summer, which means it's vacation season. But it also means there's an increased chance of illness and injury. For a peace of mind, keep a first aid kit ready at all times. The kit should include painkillers, cold and flu medication, adhesive and cotton bandages, antibacterial ointment or powder, bug spray, and any personal medication. 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If you have a baby or young child in the family, it's a good idea to keep a thermometer ready to check if they have a fever. Cotton swabs will also come in handy. Be ready and be safe.
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0: They say a typhoon will hit us soon. Are you prepared to survive through it?
1: Yes, I've got my radio, TV, phone, all set up to keep in touch with my friends and family.
0: What about your shop? Did you tie your sign? What about your windows?
1: All done. But I have to check the roof, though. The wind might blow it away.
0: Good. I think I'll have to check my drains at home when I get there to see if any of them is clogged.
1: Don't forget your car, too. Don't park it anywhere near a river, a beach, or in the lowlands.
0: Speaking of lowlands, did you get your place prepped? It has a basement parking lot, right? You should make sure it doesn't get flooded.
1: Sure, I think that's about everything. Let's stay safe this season.

F everyone, DJ EQ signing in. What if life came with punctuation marks? Not periods that signal the end, but little milestones that tell us you've come this far. The hardest journeys are often the ones with no finish line in sight. That's when discouragement quietly creeps in. Maybe life needs rest stops, just like a highway. Small pauses, tiny victories, meaningful moments that let us breathe before moving on. Perhaps the most important milestone isn't the destination. It's the little marker that reminds us we're still making progress. Let's start the show with Group Love. Welcome to your life.

love, welcome to your life to get us started. Good morning and welcome in. 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Today is Friday, August 7th, first Friday of August, and the time is just a little past 10:05 a.m. I'm your host and the producer, EQ. Our show is live every morning from 10 a.m. to noon, not every day, but Monday through Friday, that is, right here on TBS eFM 101.3. And yeah.

So I'll be saving all your, you know, request songs to be played during the Patong Touch segment as well. Let's get to a song and then be back and talk more about this. Avicii입니다. Waiting for Love.

The Ministry of the Interior and Safety runs an insurance program for small business owners at risk of damages from natural disasters like storms, floods, and earthquakes. Any establishment of business or factory can be registered for coverage. Up to 100 million won for stores, 150 million won for factories, and 50 million won for inventory will be compensated in case of loss. There are many more benefits the insurance offers that are also worth checking out. 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

Concerns are growing as summer approaches due to potential power shortages. A sudden surge in power usage can lead to power outages. To prevent this, it is advised to reduce electricity consumption between 2 to 5 p.m., which is the peak usage period. Set your air conditioner's room temperature to 26 degrees Celsius or higher, and remember to unplug devices when not in use. During an emergency, turn off all electrical appliances and lights connected to the main power source. After a power outage, do not immediately reconnect the power supply. It is not secure and can hinder recovery efforts. The best way to prevent power shortages is by reducing electricity waste, and everyone can contribute to this effort.

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I'm your PD, DJ EQ. 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Wherever you're tuned in from, you are right on time. Time for updates on weather. Today is Ipchu. Yes, Ipchu, one of Korea's traditional seasonal markers, signaling the beginning of autumn. But the weather will feel anything but autumn-like, with the heat reaching its peak across western parts of the country. The highest level heat alert has now been expanded to parts of Gangwon and Jeonju following the Seoul metropolitan area. Seoul is expected to reach 39 degrees Celsius this afternoon, making it the hottest day of the year so far. Daejeon will climb to 37, Gwangju to 38, and Daegu to 37. The heat is also intensifying overnight. The tropical nights have continued in Seoul for 16 consecutive days, with the temperature currently at 29 degrees in Seoul in the morning and 28 in Cheongju. Temperatures should gradually come down over the weekend, thankfully, but the hot and humid conditions will continue. Meanwhile, heavy rain is expected along the east coast this weekend, with high waves and strong swells possible along coastal areas. Typhoon Dolphin, currently moving westward over waters near Okinawa, is forecast to make landfall south of Shanghai on Monday. Its indirect influence is already bringing rough seas around the Jeju and southern coast, with waves reaching as high as 5 meters. Please take extra precautions if you are heading out to sea or spending time near the coast. That is the latest weather. 그래도 주말에 이 동쪽에서는 조금 그 비가 예상이 된다고 합니다. 우리나라에 직접적인 영향은 없지만 이 타이푼 돌핀 때문에 약간 제주나 그런 남부 쪽에서는 약간 파도도 높게 일고 그런다는 예보였습니다. 좋습니다. 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

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A lot of things go through your mind because it's, first of all, it's too big. 너무 커요, 일단. 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If that's the case, apologies. Okay, some of the milestones that our cutie-nims felt like was a really good, you know, period, a punctuation mark in their life, during their life course. Benini님께서는 when I found a way to cake chicken restaurant that I really wanted to try for a long time. Mm-hmm. So trying a Korean food in the Philippines, right? One of the goals that you had, that you achieved that. And another one, he said, was when I finally have gone to a club by myself. Mm-hmm. 클럽에 혼자 가는 것. 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That must have taken quite a courage for you on your end, Benny. Anyways, both of those milestones, congratulations, and 잘하셨습니다. 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

That was Summer Love Tomorrow by Together 였습니다. No, actually, Barbarette's Summer Love 였습니다. My apologies. So, soundbite, the final episode coming up in the second half of the show. Do look forward to that. 그러면 노래 듣고 second half로 돌아오도록 하겠습니다. Kid Rock입니다. All Summer Long.

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the peak of summer, surface temperatures on the road can easily get to 65 degrees. The heat buildup weakens car tires, leading to wear and tear that could jeopardize your safety and the safety of other motorists on the road. So during the hot summer months, get your tires checked regularly, looking for signs of damage. You should also monitor tire pressure, because the right air pressure helps keep the temperature of your tires down. Regular tire checks are key in detecting other issues to increase vehicle safety, like proper alignment. Let's all stay safe on the road this summer.

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I'm your producer, DJ EQ. 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If you just search TBS EFM Live, you can come join us there as well. 또 실시간으로 함께하고 싶으신 분들은 카카오톡 오픈

0: school life to the secrets of coping with academic stress and the music that keeps them going. This is Generation Alpha in their own words. Generation Alpha, 사춘기 소년, 소녀들의 학교 생활, 진로 고민, 음악 취향에 대한 보고서, Soundbite. This is our study of Generation Alpha, looking at their school lives, career aspirations, and the music that shapes their world. Let us hear our sixth and final installment of Soundbite. Time for the last dance. Jian, it's all yours.
1: I'm sitting here putting together the questions for our very last soundbite interview. When we first started this project, I was excited. I was confident too, but once we actually got going, I realized that interviewing people is much harder than it looks. It's not just asking questions. It's about listening, connecting, and earning someone's story. Somehow, interview by interview, we kept going. And now, summer vacation is almost over. I still can't believe this is already our sixth and final interview. Ah, 네, 지금 쓰고 있어요.
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1: 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Getting reminders like this from the producer has become strangely normal. Well, shall we go and meet our final interviewee?
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1: Our final interviewee is Yerin, a first-year student at the National High School of Traditional Korean Arts, 국립전통예고, where she majors in 전과. To be honest, I'd never really heard of 전과 before, so the first thing I asked her was simple. What exactly is 전과?
3: 일단 전과는 그 발을 정해 노래 가여 가지고

As we wrap up this summer series, I'd like to share one personal thought. TBS has been going through a difficult time over the past few years. As a reporter for the Soundbite special, I truly hope these stories have, in some small way, contributed to the station and its listeners. And more than anything, I hope TBS can continue doing what public broadcasting does best, sharing meaningful stories that bring people together. Thank you for listening to Soundbite this summer. This is your reporter, Gian, signing out.

That was Song Soi, Gong Jung Muyong, one of the songs that is actually mentioned during the interview that Yerin mentioned that she was so in awe of when she saw the performance of Song Soi. So that does it. That was the last episode of Soundbite special. 마지막 에피소드를 정말 멋지게 장식해 주신 국립전통예술고등학교 1학년인데요. 장혜린 양. 그리고 또 귀여운 동생 찬조 출연 세린 양은 이제 국립전통예술중학교에 지금 다니고 있고요. Special thanks to sisters for a wonderful appearance on the last episode of Soundbite. So Yerin goes to National High School of Traditional Korean.

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1: 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People who stay indoors for a long time with air conditioners experience this. The symptoms are cold, headaches, muscle pains, fatigue, and digestive problems. It occurs because of temperature differences. However, it's hard for our bodies to adjust to the difference. When exposed to such conditions for a long time, our peripheral vessels shrink. This causes abnormalities in our blood circulation and autonomic nervous system. People with high blood pressure, diabetes, and arthritis easily experience this. Here are things you can do to prevent the symptoms. Our bodies can handle a temperature difference of 5 degrees Celsius. Make sure the difference between the outdoors and indoors is within that range. Be aware that it mustn't be more than 8 degrees maximum.
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0: You know, during tonight's show, every now and again, I get quite used to it, and you know, I've got my confidence with me, and I can see you all, and it's beautiful, and then I'm enjoying myself. And then I just look at you lot, and I look all the way up to the back, and I don't know what I've done. You know what? I shouldn't even think about it. I knew tonight before I came on, I was so nervous and I was so scared, but absolutely everybody here is here to have a good time.
1: Yes, she's the one, Robbie Williams. Robbie likes to talk, I guess, after his songs. 잘 들었습니다. 뽀글님. I'm sure that reporter Gian would love the fact that this song was requested for her, dedicated to her. 감사드립니다. 베니님께서도 또 축하 메시지, 수고 메시지 보내주셨는데요. 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

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Benny님의 신청곡 for reporter Jian and also Yerin and Serin, who was interviewed for the last episode of Soundbite that just aired today. 좋습니다. I want to get to some messages sent in by our

That was IU 나의 옛날 이야기였습니다. Request from 제니님. 좋습니다. Almost time to end the show. Some more messages. 제니님께서 내년에 사운드바이트 프렌즈 시즌 2 기대합니다. We'll see about that, okay? 우리가 아직 여기 있다면, if I am able, I guess, you know, I might consider. 근데 쉽지는 않을 것 같고요. 보글님께서는 아까 질문에 대해서 마일스톤에 대해서 저는 고3 겨울방학 때 까라마조프의 형제들을 완독했는데 뭔가 근사한 첫 마침표였던 것 같습니다. We talked about those you know, punctuation marks in our lives, right? That is a pretty good punctuation mark for sure. Periods, that is. 보글님 says, I finished reading Karamazov's, The Brothers Karamazov during the winter break of my senior year in high school. I guess it must be feel like the truly, like first truly meaningful, like a completion that you have done, I guess, in terms of reading, sort of meaningful period, right? Placed in your life. 맞아요. 또 이런 이정표들이 우리 이 사운드바이트 인터뷰했던 모든 친구들 인생에 그런 이정표들이 많이 많이 쌓여서 정말 멋진 인생 살기를 바라겠습니다. 정말 너무너무 고마운 마음이 많습니다. All six students who agreed to you know spare their time and do this interview and you know it makes my job so much more meaningful. I know I put in countless hours trying to edit those stuff, right? But you know it all came out really beautifully and I really appreciate the effort and time from those six students and also our reporter Jian as well. So that's gonna be it for our show today. 항상 그 여섯 친구들 우리 마음속에 기억한다는 의미로 You'll be in my heart, Phil Collins 준비했습니다. Have a great weekend, stay cute all day and every day and all weekend long. I leave you with Phil Collins, You'll be in my heart.

0: It's natural that the Korea Forest Service issues a national warning annually. If a landslide happens in your area, it's possible you might see waterlogged debris and masses of earth surging downhill at a speed of more than 55 kilometers per hour. And because they can happen suddenly, it's even more important to adhere to measures of prevention.
1: Landslides generally happen where they have occurred in the past. Learn about risks related to the areas you'll be traveling in. And when passing through, listen for indicative sounds like boulders knocking together or trees crackling.
0: Keep in mind that areas burned by forest fires and with heavily saturated grounds are more susceptible to mudflows.
1: Flowing water is often a precursor, so keep an eye out for this as well.
0: If you ever find yourself in a landslide, report it immediately to 042-481-4119.

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Welcome to your daily Kickstarter Morning Groove. It is Saturday, and that means it's time to kick back, relax, and let the good times roll. And I'm glad that you're doing that here with me, Summer PD.

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So do yourself a favor and stick around with me for the next 2 hours. During this time, we will be dishing out fun talks, sharing captivating stories, and of course, serving up the best music to put that extra spring in your step.

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I am your host, Summer PD, and welcome to Saturday's edition of your favorite morning radio show, Morning Groove. 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It is morninggroove.tbs. 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You can still send in your messages and song requests. 사연과 신청곡 남겨주시면 저희가 잘 모아두었다가 소개해드리도록 하겠습니다. 문자번호 샵1013으로 남겨주세요. 짧은 문자 50원, 긴 문자는 100원입니다. 그리고 오픈 채팅방도 있으니까 많이 들어와 주시고요. We're gonna now get it started with Morning Groove Highlights.

right, everyone. It is time for Lyrics Gone Wrong. Something's wrong with these lyrics, everyone. A little game where hit songs are brought to life by unexpected alter egos or our special guest, should I put it that way. The lyrics stay the same, but the delivery will be out of control. 오늘 역시 우리 게스트가 노래 가사를 낭독해 드릴 겁니다. 오늘 우리 게스트가 또 열심히 읽어 드릴 예정이니까요. 여러분들께서는 잘 들어보시고 이 노래 제목을 맞춰주시면 되겠습니다. Easy peasy, everyone. So from now on, today's our guest will read out the lyrics of a song for you. It's going to be a Korean song. So they will be reading out the lyrics of a Korean lyrics for you. So today, you will have to listen carefully and try to come up with the answer, which is guessing the song title. 좋아요. 많은 게스트분들이 또 출연을 해주셨는데요. 너무 감사하게도 오늘은요, 선우용녀 선생님이 오셨습니다. So... Today, 선우용녀 선생님 will be reading the lyrics for us, everyone. How exciting is that? 여러분들, 쉽게 모시지 못하는 그런 게스트는 모닝 그룹에만 딱 이렇게 나오고 있습니다. So, morning groove only. Exclusive on morning groove. Alright, everyone. Are you ready for this lyrics gone wrong game? 우리 용녀 선생님, 나와주시면 감사하겠습니다. It is your job to read out the lyrics right now. 어머나 세상에 웬일이야, 그래?

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1: At the peak of summer, surface temperatures on the road can easily get to 65 degrees. The heat buildup weakens car tires, leading to wear and tear that could jeopardize your safety and the safety of other motorists on the road. So during the hot summer months, get your tires checked regularly, looking for signs of damage. You should also monitor tire pressure, because the right air pressure helps keep the temperature of your tires down. Regular tire checks are key in detecting other issues to increase vehicle safety, like proper alignment. Let's all stay safe on the road this summer.

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A sudden surge in power usage can lead to power outages. To prevent this, it is advised to reduce electricity consumption between 2 to 5 p.m., which is the peak usage period. Set your air conditioner's room temperature to 26 degrees Celsius or higher, and remember to unplug devices when not in use. During a

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After a power outage, do not immediately reconnect the power supply. It is not secure and can hinder recovery efforts. The best way to prevent power shortages is by reducing electricity waste, and everyone can contribute to this effort.

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Our regular program is aired every Monday to Friday from 7 to 9 a.m. If you have any comments and suggestions for our show, send us an email to morninggroove.tbs@gmail.com or send us a text message during the show to sharp 1013 for 51 or 101 for longer messages.

Amplify. Morning groove, get in the groove. Let summer beat it. Energy soon, let's bring you joy. Get ready for it. On Monday, on Tuesday, on Wednesday, on Thursday, on Friday. Every morning at 7 o'clock, let summer be your morning friend. Morning groove, got the groove. Morning groove, got the groove, yeah.

Evan, Morning Groovers, long, long time ago, as the lead single from their second album called Strictly Physical, written and produced by Dennis Musicians, and the energetic, you know, this electric pop track became a major European hit and topped the official German singles chart. 독일에서는 꽤나 그래도 차트도 달성한 유명한 곡이었는데, of course, SM, they have this ability to depict some good songs from abroad, right? So FX released a Korean remake of Hot Summer in June back in 2011 as the title track of the repackaged edition of their first album, Pinocchio. And this FX version is not a sample, actually. 샘플이 아닙니다. It's actually an officially adapted Korean remake using the original melody and composition. 정말 리메이크 좋았죠? 이거는 우리가 리메이크로 보통 더 잘 알게 되는 곡이기 때문에 저는 이게 원곡이라고 단연코 생각을 했었습니다. 모닝그루버들, 아까 떼창하고 싶었는데 가사가 영어로 나와가지고 못하셨죠? This is a chance. We're going to listen to the remake version, of course, by the fabulous idol group FX. 여러분들 리메이크 감상 한번 해보세요. 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
2: On this Seoul Smarts Republic of Korea Visa Portal. 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It's the Republic of Korea Visa Portal. 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Are you going through any difficulties related to immigration issues? 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

All right, Morning Groovers, welcome to the second hour of Morning Groove. You are now here with me, Summer PD. Thank you so much for staying tuned. As mentioned before, on Saturdays, we are replaying some of the segments that you enjoyed listening to through the week. We're going to continue with Saturday's edition of Morning Groove. But if you want to talk to me, if you want to leave any song requests, do that by leaving your comments to Sharp1013. It is 51 per message and 101 for longer messages. 사연과 신청곡은 문자번호 샵1013으로 남겨주세요. 짧은 문자 50원, 긴 문자는 100원이고요. 저희가 잘 모아두었다가 나중에 소개해드리도록 하겠습니다. Alright, let's continue with Morning Groove Highlights.

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So, were you like too sleepy and you thought that you had to go to work last night? Were you like confused between lotion and sunscreen or foundation because of the bottle? The bottles look similar? 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I can't reveal the answer right now, but I can tell you one thing for sure was that I felt sleepy last night. 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And then like I had way too many chores ahead of me. I had to wash the dishes, I had to clean the house, I had to do the laundry. So after doing all of that and taking a shower, I felt exhausted. I was like, okay, I'm ready to sleep. 그래서 막 뭔가 이렇게 피곤한 상태로 뭘 했어요, 제가. 그래갖고 세수를 다시 했지 뭐예요. 뭘까요? 1등. 여러분 1등 해보셨어요, 살면서? You know, have you ever been on a place number one in your life, once in your life? 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

With the high temperatures raging on this month, it is important to know how to avoid heat-related illnesses. Heat stroke occurs when the body's temperature is 40 degrees or higher and is a life-threatening medical emergency. Heat exhaustion is a less serious condition caused by long exposure to the sun. Heat stroke may begin with symptoms of heat exhaustion, which begins with muscle cramping, headaches, and dizziness. Heat exhaustion leads to cold and clammy skin, while heat stroke leads to hot and dry skin. In case of a heat stroke, call 119 and take measures to lower your body temperature.

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0: As we head into monsoon season, this is a timely reminder to be on guard for landslides.
1: Landslides generally happen where they have occurred in the past. Learn about risks related to the areas you'll be traveling in. And when passing through, listen for indicative sounds like boulders knocking together or trees crackling.
0: Keep in mind that areas burned by forest fires and with heavily saturated grounds are more susceptible to mudflows. Flowing water is often a precursor, so keep an eye out for this as well.
1: If you ever find yourself in a landslide, report it immediately to 042-481-4111.